0: before you go, there's something I want you to have.
1: Oh, it's beautiful. But wait a minute, isn't this?
0: Yeah, yes it is.
1: But I thought the old lady dropped it into the ocean in the air.
0: Well, baby, I went down and got it.

0: Manchete. Manchete. Mais conectada. Mais você.
1: We gotta talk. Dang, I know, but it's just some things I gotta get off my chest, alright?